don't never get invited to the party. I might start a riot, then motherfuckers start. Never tell me when the shit start. I pop up late cause it pops off. So what, I got an attitude, so rude with it. Kiss my mom, I'm still cute with it. Big flag, what to do with it? I'm next, get used to it.

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I don't never get invited to the party. I might start a riot, get that motherfucker started. I don't never get invited to the party. I might start a riot, get that motherfucker started. I don't never get invited to the party. 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

0: rabbits. 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Why you hoes sad? I'm hungry.
1: 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I might start a ride, get that motherfucker started. I'll never get invited to the party. I might start a ride, that motherfucker started. I'll never get invited to the party. I might start a ride, get that motherfucker started. I'll never get invited to the party. I'll never get invited.

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1: 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I might start a riot, get that motherfucker started. I'll never get invited to the party. I might start a riot, get that motherfucker started. I'll never get invited to the party. I might start a riot, get that motherfucker started. I'll never get invited to the party. 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

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Michelangelo released me from a single block. I'm David the giant killer with heart-shaped eyes. 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

0: 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Who dares to taint with vulgar paint the royal flower bed? For painting my roses red, someone will lose his head.
1: Oh, no, Your Majesty, please, it's all his fault.
2: Not me, Your Grace, the

this island, which we sought and found, the only problem we have on so finding is the awareness night and day that you've brought a fiddle and an endless assortment of extra bows and strings. So when the articulate moon comes round to tell us how happy we ought to be in our escapement, you play a suspiciously nostalgic tune. Someone somewhere sighs, and a cloud crosses the heavens looking. And then, before your song is over, we're so puzzled we cannot interrupt. The orb's moved on, and it's time to sleep. It's time to lie us down on these clean experimental sands, free from the fear of a morning of hunger, and free from the inquisition of a clock that turns. Ah, but not altogether dreamless. And wondering also, will the listening moon miss your music one night? When I, as leader, have demanded its destruction, as surely I must do, if this expedition is to be successful.

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Did my heart break? Distance our fate. 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I remember the fun.

0: yo. 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You know what I mean? They're trying to like, they infiltrated the camp and now they want to take the style and claim it for their own. You know?
1: That's how you feel.

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They're talking about

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1: if they push that button,
0: if they push that button,
1: if they push that button,
0: it's gonna blast you so high.
1: It's gonna blast you so high.
0: Up in the sky.
1: Right in the sky.
0: You can kiss your ass.
1: You can kiss your ass.
0: Goodbye.
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1: Goodbye.
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1: Goodbye, ass. 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

0: 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It's only 11 o'clock.
1: Listen.
0: Yeah, I wake up in the morning and I'm still knackered. 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

0: Play fake, cuddle on the break. 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
1: It's a mixtape.
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3: 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I knew that could be a sound of the future.
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0: How about the music? Has it reached the target that you want? Is there?
1: Well, I don't. You know, you're never really satisfied with what you're doing from the inside. You know, I think we can do better.
0: We'll do better?
1: Yeah, I think we can do better. We'll do better if we can manage to plot the right course for the future.

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1: It's a mixtape.
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0: FIP Tape, ADN musical.

0: How about the music? Has it reached the target that you want? Is there...
1: Well, I don't, you know, you're never really satisfied with what you're doing from the inside, you know. I think we can do better.
0: We'll do better?
1: Yeah. I think we can do better. We'll do better. If we can manage to plot the right course for the future.

people said, the boy was born to be a bum. Now who's gonna cry when you die, Lucas?

One strategy for studying humor is to start by finding out what exactly makes us laugh. Laughter is

Physiologically, laughter is a human universal that starts around 3.5 to 4 months of age. It's an automatic reaction to amusing stimuli or tickling. Mechanistically, it's a series of staccato segments that are each about 1/15 of a second, separated by about 1/3.